Lodestar 925. What's up? How you guys doing tonight? Chad Tyson checking in to Rock Things here on a Tuesday evening. Last night over on the socials, got back into the groove on the Lost Rock Tunes from the 90s and early 2000s, featured Trust Company's Downfall. Tonight, wanted to feature Coverdale Page, but none of their music is available on the socials, so I get hit with copyright violation if I put any tunes on there. But man, Coverdale Page in the 90s, Jimmy Page, David Coverdale. So good, man. Shake My Tree. Pride and Joy. Yeah. It's Lodestar. Whitesnake now.

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Get settled in here on a Tuesday night. The Talk Back mic open with us on the iHeartRadio app if you guys need anything. You can also get me on X for Threats at Chad Tyson. Let's keep the Shut Up and Rock, Shut Up and Rockin' with Aerosmith.

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0: 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Both may be fatal. 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

set to premiere in January next year over in Germany. And when they released the trailer for it last week, it was in German, but now there is a U.S. version in English over on YouTube if you want to watch that tonight. Actually, it looks like it's going to be a pretty good film now that I can understand what's going on. It's Lone Star Green Day.

0: down to Christmas, I guess, gets rolling on Friday this week on the Hallmark Channel. They have got the premiere of Tis the Season for Setups Friday night. Is that a basketball movie? Although that would be Tis the Season for Layups. I don't know what that was about. But yeah, Countdown to Christmas starts this weekend on Hallmark Channel. And where would you find that now?
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0: And for adults with type 2 diabetes and known heart disease, Jardiance can lower the risk of cardiovascular death, too. Prescription Jardiance Empagliflozin 10 or 25 milligram tablets are used to lower blood sugar along with diet and exercise in adults with type 2 diabetes. 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Both may be fatal. 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

Tyson. Halloween season rocking, and I came across an interesting list of boomer candy online today. Man, it's a blast from the past. You ever get a Werther's Original while you're trick-or-treating, or how about a butterscotch candy? Those hard candies? Yeah, that's the signal that somebody ran out of candy and they had to dip into the candy dish in the house. Laffy Taffy and Milk Duds on the list too, man. That's a great way to lose a tooth. Candy corn on here. So root beer barrels, yeah. Boomer candy. It's Lone Star.

Def Leppard, the Goo Goo Dolls, and the Struts going to be in Rock Dickies Arena Sunday, April 18th. And we are hooking up your free tickets all this week with Bennett Skin on the morning show here at Lone Star. If you want to get on our guest list, have you here tomorrow, 8:15 for your next hookup. And these are winning before you can buy them tickets, too, because they're not going on sale until Friday this week. Details, LoneStar925.com tonight. 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

will Brian May ever tour with Queen again? I think I said that right. I don't want to be misinterpreted like a lot of people were last week. But he is back with a new interview at Classic Rock Magazine. And they asked him the question, too. Will you ever tour again? He said, it's a big I don't know for me. I'm not bursting at the seams to do it again. So, yeah, he's not closing that door. And I don't think he ever will. It's Lone Star.

You see, Mike McCready from Pearl Jam was on Bravo's Watch What Happens Live with Andy Cohen. Yeah, I didn't see that until I saw the story about it because I don't watch that show. But he was asked if he'd be up for play at the Sphere in Las Vegas. He said, I'm down for it. I'm just not sure everybody in the band is. And when asked why, he said, because we're kind of cheap. That was a reference to how much it costs to make the graphics there for each show, because I guess that's pretty pricey. So maybe not. Probably.

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Cowboys got the Packers for Week 6 Sunday Night Football this weekend at Lambeau. And of course, Week 5 wrapped up last night with another close game that went into overtime. Bills ended up winning 37-34 over the Rams. And with that, Bills improved to 4-1 on the season. Man, a lot of back and forth in that game, but it was a good one. It's Lodestar.

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0: up Wednesday morning on the Ben and Skin Show. 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

Grand Theft Auto 6 is coming out next month, and ahead of that release on November 19th, the physical box edition of the game has already sold out on major retail sites like Amazon. And here's the kicker on this. The box is basically empty. There's no physical game disc inside. It's just a digital download code. The empty boxes are all gone. It's Lone Star. It's Kenny Wayne.

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Jason on the radio hooking up Ozzy Black Sabbath concert film tickets for Back to the Beginning this week. That is set to hit theaters here in a couple weeks, October 28th. So next chance to get your name on our guest list for a screening there with a four-pack of tickets tomorrow during the 10 a.m. hour. And, of course, the world premiere of that is tomorrow at the Orpheum in Los Angeles with the Osborne family hosting. Lodestar.

Rolling Stones apparently back at work on a new record that, according to jazz saxophonist Courtney Pine, who on BBC Radio's Private Passion said, "I've just done another session a couple weeks ago with Mick Jagger for the Rolling Stones." Now, why would he lie about that? We'll see what comes of this, man. Slow and Start. Thanks for hanging out tonight. Stones Now, P105.

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0: sorry. Rock the Bank week four started yesterday here at Lodestar. $9,000 going out the door every weekday. Might win $1,000 like Scott already did.
1: The first thing I'm going to do with the money is plan my next vacation.
0: You got room for one more, Scott? I'm

So that Record Store Day release from Robert Plant and Saving Grace earlier this year, now available on digital, a four-song EP called All the Glitters. I ran through that on the New Music Monday feature last night over on TikTok and Instagram, along with the new Greta Van Fleet album and the new Bryan Adams single. So hit me up over there for that. And speaking of Greta Van Fleet, they're actually in for a show next year at Dickies Arena, March 15th, Lone Star. Tickets going on sale this Friday.

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John Tora, Quiet Riot's new lead singer. You know, he also auditioned to be Skid Row's new frontman, and they're still searching for somebody. I wonder if they're kicking themselves for passing him up for the job, man. He's a perfect fit for Quiet Riot. Chad Tyson hanging out tonight. If you've not seen any of the live shows they're doing, Google that tonight. A ton of fan film video out online. He's good. It's Lone Star. Chili Peppers.

Starbucks is not going to be taking over Chipotle. I guess that was on the table last week, but they said, nope, not happening. So that means we're not going to get a $25 combo meal that includes a burrito and a coffee.

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top ad from Metallica felt it was a good idea to remind everybody at the Sphere this past weekend that, quote, Metallica is not here like some other entertainers to influence you with their BS. I explained why you're not getting political statements at Metallica shows. That's never been the case with those guys, man. They know that nobody's there to talk

625 Chad Tyson. That's pretty much going to wrap things up for the show tonight. Thanks for hanging out. I'll talk to you guys back here tomorrow night around 7 o'clock for a Wednesday edition of the show as we continue to burn through the week this week. Stacey's in next. Keep things rocking until Bendis can't get in tomorrow. And they're hooking up Def Leppard tickets all this week. Also, 9 next shot at $1,000. Get your Wednesday started right here for all that and more. Lodestar. Leave you with GNR tonight.

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Thanks for hanging out, Stacy, with you on your Wednesday. It's Aerosmith Now, who are doing that big Aerosmith and Friends show at the end of this month.

0: Lone Star 92.5, Dallas-Fort Worth's classic rock. Thanks for hanging out and splitting up because of sleeping habits. I don't know, man. If you've ever had an annoying sleep habit in your significant other, it can cause some couples to split. A new survey showed that 17% of Americans have actually ended a relationship solely because of their ex's annoying sleep habits, whether that be snoring, that's a big one, watching TV in bed that keeps you up at night, tossing and turning, or stealing the covers. I'm not saying the 17% of people that have split over this are wrong. I'm saying, whoa, they have strong boundaries.
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Saturday Night Live Season 52 underway with the fourth show of the season already coming up on October 31st. That'll be Halloween night. Indy Navaretti, which is the girl who played in the movie Obsession, is the host, and musical guest Gracie Abrams.

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1: It's Stacy, and according to Wallet Hub, way to waste your time, Wallet Hub, the most sinful cities in the U.S. What do you think number one is? Yes, it's in the name, Sin Cities, Vegas, number one. Number two, though, Houston, three, Los Angeles, four, Philadelphia, and number five, Atlanta. How they gauge this stuff, I don't know. No sinner's going to tell the truth. They based it on sinful behaviors like anger, hatred, jealousy, vices, vanity, and laziness. Sinner.
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Stacy hanging with you. Seal, like kissed by a rose on a grave. Seal, he loves Alice in Chains. There's a video floating around if you want to listen to

0: Dallas-Fort Worth's classic rock, Lone Star 92.5. Thanks for hanging out. It's Stacy with you. And lots of movies to come towards the tail end of October into November. But Other Mommy, that's out now. A horror movie, which I can't even watch the trailer to. Let's protect our souls. But The Social Reckoning, the sequel to Social Network, with no Trenton Atticus doing the score to this one, but Jeremy Allen White in this one, Jeremy Strong, and Anne Hathaway and Dakota Johnson, the brunettes in Verity, which did all right in its opening week, but the king of the movies right now, Resident Evil.
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1: It's Stacy and 1998's smash hit, Everlast. What it's like. Wonder how Mary's doing. Wonder how Tom's doing. Think they ever run into each other?

0: Lone Star 92.5, Dallas-Fort Worth's classic rock. Thanks for hanging out. It's Stacy with you. And Merriam-Webster added like 1,400 words and phrases into the dictionary, some of which cuffing season, if you want to look that one up, crash out, Sunday scaries, parasocial. Some of you do that to us. And now you can look it up and use it in Scrabble.
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1: It's Stacy, and I have a fear of animals up close, but from far away and watching them on YouTube, that's more than fine. The Bear Eat-a-thon is underway. They're all fattening up for winter. In fact, the Oregon Department of Fish and Wildlife, they say this is the time of year when it's especially important to actually keep your garbage cans all locked up, don't have any pet food outside, bird seed, that sort of thing. Because bears are going to be spending around 20 hours a day looking for food. I know some people like that.
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1: It's Stacy, and what's the meaning behind Everlong from Foo Fighters? Dave Grohl talks about it, inspired by his relationship with Veruca Salt's vocalist Louise Post, following his breakup with his first wife. 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
1: It's Stacy, and new research revealing the best cities for U.S. football fans. Pittsburgh, number one, followed by Dallas, and then Green Bay. So 21 different metrics that they were taking into consideration, like stadium capacity and fan engagement, and Pittsburgh fans are definitely crazy. Devout, I should say. Devout.
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1: Thanks for hanging out. It's Stacy with you, and Lenny Kravitz immortalized as a Barbie doll. It's Ken's 65th anniversary, so they have this Barbie signature Ken Bassiter's collection. He's got dreadlocks. He's got sunglasses. Does he have a six-pack?

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Nickelback has a new album coming out. Aw, Rattle the Cage is the new single. They announced Everything Under the Sun, new album due out October 30th. Never

0: Dallas-Fort Worth's classic rock, Lone Star 92.5. Thanks for hanging out. It's Stacy with you. A lot of movies in theaters if you want to go catch a flick. Verity, that's with the brunettes, Dakota Johnson and Anne Hathaway. New, though, Social Reckoning, Mikey Madison, Jeremy Allen White. Even Bill Burr is in this one. And Jeremy Strong as Mark Zuckerberg, as Jesse Eisenberg, was not coming back for this one. But Other Mommy, that's a horror movie that's also new. No thanks. Can't even watch the trailer to it.
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24: Meet Addie, the little pink pill. 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Addie is for low desire that happens in all situations and isn't caused by a medical condition, relationship issues, or medicines. 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

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Thanks for hanging out, Stacey, with you. Def Leppard doing that arena tour, taking along with them the Goo Goo Dolls and the Struts. That's a cool bill.

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Thanks for hanging out. It's Stacey with you. Now, Guns N' Roses were added to this big Aerosmith and Friends show happening at the tail end of this month. Two shows at the Hollywood Bowl.

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Thanks for hanging out. It's Stacy with you. And Beck describes his new album as a difficult path getting the songs.

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Thanks for hanging out. It's Stacy with you, and Rocktober continuing all month long. This is the fun part, sweetheart.

0: Lone Star 92.5, Dallas-Fort Worth's classic rock. It's Stacy. Thanks for hanging out. Now all the bears are eating. They're fattening up for winter. I love this stuff. I used to watch a live stream perpetually of bears catching salmon in Alaska. It's just really relaxing. But bears spending around 20 hours a day right now looking for food. Kind of like your teenager. I'm sorry, sleeping 20 hours a day, probably the remaining four just looking for food. Be on the lookout for bears. Be bear aware.
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0: Dallas-Fort Worth Classic Rock, Lone Star 92.5. Thanks for hanging out. It's Stacy with you. And already people ensuring their spot for this Godzilla Minus Zero, which is filmed first time in IMAX format. A lot of people excited about it. So that is only in theaters November the 6th, but be mindful, it's Japanese spoken with English subtitles. So if you're under the camp of just wanting to watch a movie and not read a book, maybe want to think that one through.
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0: 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Yeah, that was nine times. You have nine chances to win $1,000 today. 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So if I have any millennials answering, sorry, you're going to have to answer your phone.
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0: Lone Star 92.5, Dallas-Fort Worth's classic rock. You know, our 2027 really starting to take shape. Lots of tours happening. It makes for a very happy Stacey. Now, lots happening right here at the tail end of this season. You know, you have this big Smashing Pumpkins, Rats in a Cage tour happening. And then you have Def Leppard that just announced their big springtime tour. You have Greta Van Fleet doing a springtime tour. You have Metallica doing the M72 World Tour continuation. A Perfect Circle and the Cult. It's a ton going on. So seize every opportunity and throw your name in the hat for whatever we have going on. Always up on our website.
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1: Hey, hey.

0: Yes, good morning, everybody. Happy hump day. This is the world famous Ben and Skin Show. Wake your ass up. Get your ass up out of bed. Thank you for waking up with us, and thanks for doing it every day. We appreciate that. I'm Ben Rogers, and I sound like this. I'm joined by Jeff Skin Wade, known him since 1982, and he generally sounds like this.
1: Most of the time, I sound like this.
0: Also joined by Kevin KT Turner, pride and joy of only Texas, and he sounds like this.
1: Achoo!
0: And Christina K. Ray, little baby cornbread Ray, and she sounds like this.
2: Hello, I sound like this.
0: We are ready to have a great show. We got lots of stuff coming your way, including a prank. We're going to end the show with a prank. Do not miss our show today at about 8:40, 8:45-ish. We have a prank that we played on somebody who had a chance to win Disney tickets, and we'll have more on that later. Just be sure to check that out. We got a country music beef that's coming up. Coming up in 10 minutes, underwear and airplanes. We'll get into that. Before we do, though, I want to tell a story that happened. We were kind of all together this past weekend. We were at Rollertown Beer Works, a little brewery we're invested in. Christina was not there, but me and Skin and KT were there.
2: I was at a wedding.
0: Yep, she was at a wedding.
1: Oh, who got married?
2: My cousin got married.
3: Congratulations to them. Are they still together?
2: Yeah. But this isn't about me. Let's go back to you.
1: She was the one you said there's no way she ever gets married.
2: It was a he,
1: yep.
2: But good try. She
0: immediately regrets bringing up her personal life.
2: Sorry.
1: So you had two cousins that you thought there was no way they're ever
2: married.
0: Well, we missed you, Christina. We would have loved for you to have been there. But earlier in the day, we were all there. KT, you were only there for a brief time, then you were out of there, right?
3: Yeah, I had to go home and watch the UNT game.
0: Okay. Yeah, how are they doing?
3: They won 50-10.
0: Okay.
1: Hey, your face, dude.
0: I mean, I'm a big alum. I follow them closely.
3: The decision to do the kickoff at the same time as Texas OU is a bad deal.
1: Which, by the way, they really should have had Texas OU at 11. I mean, I'm going to, let's go back and talk to them.
0: So anyways, we hung out there throughout the day and ended up shutting it down. Like, we were there all damn day and all night. And at one point after the game was over, and this is something really cool that they do at Rollertown, which obviously we're biased. We love that place and we invested in it. But, like during a football watching party, there's a DJ. And so the DJ plays music during commercial breaks. And so it's just a lively party. And sometimes they'll have a game on without the sound, and there's just music and DJ's playing the whole time. If it's a big game like Texas OU or a Cowboy game or something like that, the audio from the game will play. And then the commercial breaks are just a music party. And it just makes it a lively place to enjoy things. Now, at Rollertown, you could sit out on the lawn or you could sit up in the upper balcony. And we were posted up in the upper balcony pretty much the whole time, where there is also the place where the DJ is. So the DJ can see the main stage and see the big lawn, and he's just playing music there all day. And it was awesome. Well, when he finished his set, he had been hanging out, and obviously a waitress had been waiting on him while he was in this DJ booth. He kind of had his own VIP area and had his friends over there hanging out.
1: Oh, my God, I forgot this happened.
0: And so they took great care of him. And so at one point, and this is a guy we know, he's great and a great DJ.
1: Yeah.
0: And
1: fun guy. He knows how to rock.
0: Yeah, dude, he tore it up. He tears it up every time. So his night is over and he's getting ready to leave. I'll just tell you what we experienced and then we'll try to figure out the rest. So we had some friends up there and we're all hanging out. And one of the friends, we talk about him all the time, Adam Keck, right?
1: Yep. Adam and Danielle.
0: Adam and Danielle. Danielle is sitting next to me up on the patio, just a couple of like booths down from where he was holding his VIP DJ session. So we're just, you know, we're in this upstairs reserved area having a great time too. She's just sitting down next to me. I'm sitting in my chair. And then you and your wife and your daughter are sitting right across from us, right?
1: Yeah. And I was standing.
0: You were standing and then Adam was standing.
1: Yep.
0: And so the DJ walks over to Danielle and hands her $100 and says, "Thanks for taking great care of me tonight."
3: That's awesome.
0: And walked, and she's like, she took the $100 and she looked at him. She goes, no, I'm not. And then me and Adam go, no.
2: Yeah.
0: We shut her down like immediately. We're like, stop. And she was like, whoa, God, we almost scared her. We were immediately instinctively telling her to stop talking. She goes, usually I get really mad if a man tells me to stop talking, but since you and Adam are both doing it, I figured there must be something going on. So we stopped her from correcting him, but he presumed that she was his waitress.
3: Oh, why?
0: Now his waitress was blonde,
1: yep,
0: with glasses, and even though it totally different color hair and different style, her hair was straight, Danielle's hair is curly. They look nothing alike. There's,
1: not only is the waitress, she's probably 15 years younger than Danielle, and Danielle has very brown curly hair. Like, and they're probably, I don't know, even maybe four. I mean, I know Danielle's sitting down, but they might be 3 or 4 inches different in height. Like, if you were just to grab two people on the balcony and go, find two people that look nothing alike, I might grab Danielle and the waitress first. They looked nothing alike. And Danielle was not dressed. She was just dressed like she was going to the Texas OU game. She didn't look like she was working.
0: She was just sitting down having a drink with her purse and a chair. Just happened to be one of the people at the bar.
1: But then it brings up the question, what service?
3: I thought it and didn't want to say it.
1: I guarantee you Adam thought it.
0: She was riddled with guilt. Now, we were, obviously, we wanted to see it through and see it work out as it should. But we wanted him to walk away, and we wanted that part of the story to end with him giving her the money and her just taking it.
1: Yes.
0: Now, after that,
1: I wanted her to use it on a hand of blackjack.
0: And after that, it was all about finding the server and making sure they got the tip. And she did do
1: and
0: that.
1: And Scarlett got super happy.
0: Yeah, she has, because at some point, someone said to Scarlett, she was like, oh, the DJ was trying to give you a tip. Did he ever find you? He had $100. And she was like, what? I've been here like for 12 hours. Seriously? And she was like upstairs, like looking for him, and he was gone. And so ultimately, it was a very nice thing that he did. Class act to do that. He didn't have to do that.
1: It's just funny.
0: But why did he walk up to just a random customer in the bar and hand her the money? What is that?
3: Maybe it's something he just always does.
1: Could be.
3: I paid the tab. I don't have to worry about it. It
1: might have been his smaller version of Indecent Proposal.
0: There's this moment in The Royal Tenenbaums where this movie where Bill Murray is like treating this young patient, and he's like, make your blocks look like my blocks. And the kid goes ahead and makes the blocks in a totally different configuration. And Bill Murray can't stop laughing. He's like, it's crazy. Like, that's, wow. You see that. You see those things being the same. Fascinating. And I'm like, how did this guy see those two humans that weren't alike in any way enough to hand one of them $100?
1: Oh, so good.
0: God, is so
1: Made
0: good.
1: Made my whole weekend.
0: So, so good. All right, we are off and running on a Wednesday morning. We got much more fun and yucks coming your way, including coming up next, we're going to take us, KT.
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0: Good morning, everybody. It's the Ben and Skin Show on Lone Star 92.5. Don't forget, sometime in the next 2 hours, we're going to give away Goo Goo Dolls and Def Leppard tickets. The Goo Goo Dolls are opening for Def Leppard at Dickies Arena, and we've got tickets, and we're giving them away all week. 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Today game is right around the corner, but first...
1: 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It's time for the morning news dump.
2: I got two stories that have audio. Let's start out with a few days ago. There was an urgent landing. This was an American Airlines flight. And it was, I believe this was a flight from Spain to Dallas.
0: Donde? It
2: had to divert to New York because of this.
3: American 37, we're going to declare a pon-pon for an overweight landing.
4: American 37 Heavy, the den needs to know the reason for the divert.
3: You have only two potties operating on board for American 37 Heavy.
4: You said only two potties, is that right?
3: That's affirmative.
4: American 37 Heavy, when you can, souls on board, a few remaining, please.
3: Souls on board, 287, a few remaining.
2: Okay, so, a lot of airplane codes there, but two of the eight... potties on the toilet were working.
0: That's the lead story. A grown man told another grown man that several of the potties weren't working.
2: Yeah, no, he's a professional people in aviation.
0: Yeah.
5: Yeah, I think it's an aviation term.
2: Yes, you have to be the most professional of all of them.
5: Right. The potties. Starboard potty is effective.
2: Toilets?
6: He must be a new dad, right?
5: Right? It's got to be.
0: Yeah. Or a grandparent.
2: Did you make a boo-boo?
6: Yeah.
2: Listen to how childish it sounds.
4: American 37 Heavy, the den needs to know the reason for the divert.
3: You have only two potties operating on board for American 37 Heavy.
2: That guy's also pissed because his whole day's ruined because he was supposed to land in Dallas.
0: And see his grandkids. Did you hear the voice of the guy, the air traffic controller? That is definitely the voice of a guy with a gambling problem.
4: Listen American 37 Heavy, the den needs to know the reason for the divert.
0: That guy has got a huge gambling problem.
2: How do you know?
0: Oh, I can just tell. Mm. He lives in Long Island. He's got a lot of debt. There's too many platforms.
2: I mean, these days, a lot of people have gambling problems.
0: Yeah.
2: So,
0: I mean, half the show.
2: Yeah, I didn't realize, though, eight planes. I mean, usually international flight, bigger flight.
0: Yeah.
2: But eight toilets on the plane.
0: And you need them because they're long flights and people have been eating and drinking and stuff.
2: Yeah, they serve you food.
0: Yeah.
2: What is
0: the flight to Spain? Like 9 hours, 10 hours?
2: Probably, yeah. Probably similar to, going to London. Now, this is a story. We're going to go to Charlotte. No, we're going to Raleigh. I'm sorry. We're going to North Carolina.
0: Lovely place.
2: And this happened.
7: Is your home's cooling?
2: Well, there's an ad, apparently.
0: Yep.
7: Well, new tonight, a Raleigh man is accused of extorting a woman and grabbing an officer's genitals. 42-year-old Kelly Langley is charged with assault, sexual battery, extortion, and other charges. Court documents say he extorted a woman by threatening to slap her if he did not receive money he thought he was owed. He's also accused of grabbing an officer's genitals during that arrest. Langley was denied bond. He will be in court on Monday.
2: Why is that the play? Well, you can grab an officer anywhere. I mean, you shouldn't.
0: Yeah.
2: But if you were going to grab, there's a lot of options, and he went straight for the package.
5: Well, it is known as a hang down.
2: Yeah. I mean.
5: It was a male officer, right?
2: Oh, yeah. That's a good question.
0: Oh, that is
2: a good question. Clear that up.
0: Yeah, the guy who said he was going to slap the gal that owed him money would probably grab the genitals of a police officer, a female police officer.
2: Give me the genitals. That's all I have on that story. I've got another one, though. You got three?
6: Oh.
5: Well, it's just like when you're driving in a car and somebody's driving erratically, you reach up for the hand, thing.
2: Yeah.
5: To kind of, up at the top to hold your place.
2: It's just like, I don't know, it just feels like the magnet, if my hand was, attracted to something, I would probably not grab for the package. I don't know what I would grab at in that situation.
0: I think I would only grab the package.
5: Yeah, you're only thinking about survival. Yeah. You're the one making it weird and sexual. We're just thinking about balance.
0: Yeah.
2: Just grab his calf.
0: Low.
5: It's awkward.
0: I think you're wrong, weird. Kevin. I think everyone would grab the package.
2: Don't grab anything. How about that?
0: Okay.
2: This is a new toy. The most popular toy of the year. Actually, this might be like a Tickle Me Elmo situation. What are the other big toys?
0: Monopoly.
2: You got a few big. Was that a big one for you? God, that's another thing to date yourself.
0: Now, when to date yourself, we had Star Wars action figures and Matchbox cars.
2: Yeah, Matchbox cars. Yeah, cool.
0: G.I. Joe crap.
2: But Tickle Me Elmo was a huge raise, and that's when TV news took over. And we're like, oh, Tickle Me Elmo craze. Well, here is a butt face.
8: What's that? It's Chester Cheeks, the ultimate butt face prankster. Squeeze, and he lets it rip. He's dropping beats, jiggling cheeks.
9: No.
8: He's full of gas power pranks up his sleeve. That little fart,
10: Chester.
8: Always up to cheeky tricks. Warning, may cause explosive laughter and uncontrollable wiggle dancing. Chester Cheeks, from Buttface by Goliath.
2: Okay, this is real.
0: I was going to say, that's AI.
2: No, it's not. It's real.

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20: Thank you, Randy. Coming up today at 7:04 a.m. This made us laugh. Some shocking local TV audio that we all need to review. Coming up here in 10 minutes, we got music beef, country music beef. But right now, it's time for this.
21: Are we having fun yet?
22: It's time to play the Today Game.
23: Good day.
24: It's a game. It's happening today. Let's go.
22: Take it away, you jack wagons.
24: Go get it.
20: Go get it, indeed. It's time to play the Today Game for today, Wednesday, October the 14th. And let's start with that old James Bond. Roger Moore was born on this day in 1927.
25: The name is James Bond. I'll have a margarita. Well, hey there, Miss Money Pussy. Want to jump on my jet pack?
26: Very good.
20: So that was Roger Moore audio?
26: Yeah.
9: Roger Moore.
20: He was the most effeminate of the James Bonds.
18: Yeah, he was so sassy.
20: Kind of a dandy.
18: It was a little confusing.
26: Dandy.
20: He's a Brit, dude.
18: Stop or I'll shoot.
20: I'm confusing you, aren't I? Do you like the fit of my suit?
18: I'll shoot a love gun.
26: This guy had a tough deal. I mean, he got to be James Bond, but maybe it was like a make-a-wish thing. Get this. Chicken pox, measles, mumps, double pneumonia, jaundice. Had to have his appendix, tonsils, and adenoids removed, and a long-term sufferer of kidney stones.
18: Wait, how are you in his medical chart?
27: Right. That's random.
26: Well, that's a new website that I've started.
18: Hippolaws.org?
26: Yeah.
18: Is he alive still?
26: No, he died 10 years ago, 9 years ago, Ben, famously.
18: You sure? Is that famous?
26: Nah, it wasn't that big of a deal.
18: Yeah.
26: I mean, he had cancer.
18: Deal.
20: Mattered to the Moore family.
18: Yeah.
26: Well, he was 90, though. We weren't like, God, this is shocking.
18: Well, at the very end, it was shocking.
20: His brother, Dudley Moore, was also a huge British sensation.
26: No way.
18: Stephen A. Smith is 59.
28: And please do not allow this to be a reflection on my character, because this is not how I act every day. But I mean it from my soul when I say this is the worst human being I've ever known. I don't know of another human being worse than Jason Whitlock. He is a piece of shit. He's the dude that's going to have a funeral and ain't going to be no pallbearers. Might be two people to show up. He's that dude. He is the absolute worst. He's a sorry, fat piece of shit.
27: So aggressive at the end.
26: Yeah. And whispering, too.
27: Yeah.
26: Oh,
27: man.
18: That's really bad when one turd calls you a turd as well.
26: Sure.
18: Pulp Fiction hit theaters on this day in 1994.
29: Big man's wife. Well, he's going out of town in Florida, and he asked me if I take care of the while he's gone.
30: Take care?
29: No, man. Just make sure it's a good time. Make sure she don't get lonely.
26: Adele.
30: I'm sorry. Did I break your concentration?
27: I wanted to get the car scene where he accidentally shoots Marvin.
20: Oh, it's so
27: there's
20: intense.
27: Just so many cuss words in there. Like, man, it's not even worth it.
20: Yeah. What a movie.
18: Such a great movie.
20: Such a wild ride.
18: Jared Goff is 32.
31: I'm just kidding. Anywhere else
26: it's just like Ryan Gosling.
20: He does. Is it it's amazing.
26: I mean, he's diet Ryan Gosling, clearly.
27: Yeah, the general value, is that what it is?
26: Yeah, general value store. Family Dollar. I like Family Dollar.
18: Yep.
26: Go in there, find something real cheap, real nice. Glad they make stores like that.
18: That's an incredible endorsement. If you work at Family Dollar and you'd like to hire KT to do some endorsements for you, we'll send you an air check of that.
26: Dog, the stocking of groceries, though. I mean, I loved that, you know?
18: Yeah.
26: So, like, not only are you cashier, you got to stock some groceries, too.
18: Yeah.
26: I could handle that job.
18: Yep.
27: Just put some headphones in.
26: Sorry, I made this Jared Goff thing all about me, but hold on.
20: It's Family Dollar's birthday.
18: And then finally, it is World Standards Day.
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0: bit of a jizz. All right, there you have it. The Today Game for today, Wednesday, October the 14th. You are now armed with all the history that matters from this day. Coming up next, just a few minutes away, we got beef and country music. We'll talk about it next on Lone Star 92.5.
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0: Good morning, everybody. It is the Ben and Skin Show on Lone Star 92.5. Got some really funny audio coming up here in about 15 minutes or so for This Made Us Laugh. Some local news anchors are having a lot of fun and yucks. We'll investigate all of that. Don't forget Def Leppard Goo Goo Dolls tickets being given away today. 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But right now, it's time for this.
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3: Irish beef stew.
4: Are you kidding me?
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4: 16 freaking million.
5: I'm going to ask you to tone it down for a second because I said I was getting angry, but now you're getting a little heated.
3: Beef brisket.
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7: Now, I go home and still watch more.
8: No, you don't.
7: After 3 hours, yes, I do.
8: No, you don't tell me what I do and what I don't do.
7: Well, don't
8: do.
7: Tell me. I watch the damn game.
3: Mongolian beef.
9: Why are you arguing with me about this? God, you make it freaking unbearable to talk about this stuff.
3: Do you see where I'm going with this? Beef.
10: Where's the beef?
3: It's what's for dinner.
0: And entertainment headlines around the beef combo platter from the only radio show that'll throw two intros at you in the span of a minute.
11: Mm-hmm.
0: Why are we trained to just love people that are sick of each other and laugh at them as they're sick of each other?
11: As most sitcoms, isn't it?
0: It is.
11: Yeah.
0: Let's go to the world of country music. You guys heard of Riley Green?
11: I haven't. I mean, it sounds like somebody that might do something.
12: You brought him up just last week, right?
0: Because he was literally in town. At Choctaw like 2 weeks ago.
11: Oh, yeah. Loved what he did.
0: Okay.
11: Or she.
0: It's a he.
11: Yep.
0: And apparently he's on The Voice now, which you used to watch The Voice. So
11: yeah.
0: What are you talking about?
11: It's been a long time. It peaked, but it used to be great, man.
0: Like when it had Blake on it?
11: Yeah.
13: Still the same.
0: It's the same people.
11: Is it?
0: And one rotating chair. And Riley Green's the rotating chair.
11: No, they rotated out a bunch of people. I mean, I used to watch it when that parakeet would sit on CeeLo's shoulder, and then he hadn't been on there in a long time.
0: Kind of can't have him around.
11: That's okay.
0: Riley Green. So he's got a couple of blonde singers up there, because I guess they sing, and then the celebrity judges judge.
11: Yeah, you spin around, dude.
13: Okay, yeah, I know this guy. He is... He kind of is like a Tom Selleck-looking guy.
0: Oh, is he?
13: For older folks, like a good-looking dude. He's like, he seems tall, drink of water, big old mustache.
0: He's got the mustache going?
13: Oh, he's a handsome man.
11: How old a fella is it?
13: 37.
11: Oh, yeah, that looks like a guy that does stuff.
0: It's just hard for me on country music because so many guys just go by their name.
11: What?
0: Well, in country music, the artists just go by their name, and they all kind of end up sounding the same.
11: Oh, that guy's ripped. I'd smash.
13: He's a hump.
0: You know what I'm saying?
11: Yeah.
0: Thomas Rhett, Eric Church, Luke Bryan.
11: Yep. As opposed to other people that don't go by their names?
0: Well, who's doing that in rock music? Who's doing that in pop?
11: Steven
0: pop
11: Tyler?
0: Music is a lot of one-name
12: people.
0: No,
12: it's Aerosmith.
11: Oh. Oh, you're talking about they're not bands.
12: Yes. Like, they're going by their name.
11: Oh, yeah.
0: It's why it's harder to keep up in the modern day with it, because it's just a lot of people with first names. And as you get older, you can remember less.
11: Yeah, okay.
0: You know what I'm saying?
11: I think I follow you.
0: I mean, you don't have to follow me. It's fine. You're challenging it, but either way, it's good.
11: Yeah.
0: The point of it is, Riley Green is a judge on The Voice. So they got their back turned, and it's two blonde gals, and they belt out a song, and then he turns around, and here's what he says to them.
14: There's a girl that reminded me a lot of y'all. I took her on tour with me. Her name's Ella Langley.
15: Oh, my God.
14: She's doing pretty well.
16: Yeah. We're not quite there yet, though. We're still on The Voice.
0: Okay, and then Adam Levine comes in and says, we're still on The Voice, everybody. Did anything about that 12 seconds of audio jump out at you?
11: Just how unremarkable it was.
0: Okay. God, you're not even trying.
13: So he's basically saying, hey, you guys got a chance. You sound to me like this lady who just had the biggest hit in the history of music.
0: Okay, let's
13: ask. That's a compliment, right?
0: The woman in the room. Did anything jump out to you?
12: No, but I could see maybe her having a problem with not that she's doing anything big nowadays, right? Like, he jokingly said it, but maybe that could be taken the wrong way.
0: Okay, so this immediately stuck out to me, but...
11: Let's hear it.
0: I'll let you hear it again, and then I'll tell you.
14: Okay. There's a girl that...
11: call her a girl?
14: I took her on tour with me. Her name's Ella Langley.
0: I took her on tour with me.
13: Well, she was probably opening up for him, right?
0: Yeah, yes.
11: That's what the headliner does. Like, we're getting mad about that? Like, he's basically...
0: I'm not mad about anything.
11: This is
0: not a story.
11: This is insanity to me.
0: Well, hold on. You don't even know who's worked up about who.
11: Okay, fair enough.
0: You're freaking out.
11: Yep.
0: Hold on.
11: You're
0: Ella Langley.
12: Yeah.
0: She's doing Instagram. She's got her face there.
4: that doesn't ever move.
12: And her one song.
11: She kind of lays there.
4: She's sitting there. I don't know what that means. She's putting makeup on, doing an Instagram makeup video or whatever. Mm-hmm. And she gets asked, she's just responding to questions in the chat, right? And one of the questions is, what did you think about Riley Green's comments on The Voice? And here's what she said.
6: Yeah, when that man took credit, no, didn't love that, but
10: typical. It's called Silky Nude.
6: Pretty typical.
4: I don't know who the guy is in the background there.
13: Wait.
12: He took credit.
4: He took credit for her success, but he took her on tour with him.
11: He absolutely did not do that. He just said, like, artists, big artists, have the opportunity to handpick who they want on tour with them, and he handpicked her because he thought she was good. She didn't work her way on his, I'm going to be on your tour, Riley Green. He picked her, or his management picked her.
13: What'd she want him to say?
11: Like, this is so stupid.
4: Well, does this just look really bad on her, is what you're saying?
13: Yes, it looks terrible for her.
11: And it doesn't even have anything, like, I guess I could understand her getting upset that he called her a girl. Like, hey, I'm a grown woman. I get that to some degree. But, like, what? Like, if Def Leppard said, we took Goo Goo Dolls on tour with us, oh, no, you didn't? Well, yeah, they did. Like, what are we doing?
4: I just think there's something deeper there. She doesn't like him for a reason. Now, she did say when that man took credit, so maybe she's just trying to play into some type of feminine movement.
11: Right.
4: Which would be a good play on her part.
13: Well, she was just playing on him saying a girl.
4: Typical. Pretty typical.
11: I think she's
4: saying that his fame, he's taking credit. Her rise, he's saying I took her on tour with me.
11: I think she's
4: the biggest thing.
11: She might be taking herself a little too seriously. Let's hear what single number two sounds like.
12: Right, exactly. Yep.
4: It's out there, and it sounds like a boring song.
13: Oh, no.
4: I've heard them all. This
13: all right. Good. There you have it. Country music beef. Coming up next, this made us laugh. 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
3: 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You make the rules. 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Coming up here in just about 10 minutes, some bad original songs. But right now, it's time for this.
4: It's pretty.
5: This made us laugh.
6: You guys familiar with what happens every morning? We get off the air, so you probably aren't ready. About 10 a.m., there's a show on Fox 4 called The 10.
7: I have seen it before.
6: It's Steve Noviello and Paige Ellenberger.
8: I love her.
7: I do, too. I think she's got a really fun personality.
8: Yeah.
6: So, they just do a little daytime TV show, a little local programming. We love when Fox 4... Does they try to do a bunch of local program. I love that they do that.
7: Yeah, and they do a lot of it kind of talk show zine style, and it's cool, and they pull it off, I think.
6: By the way, weeknights at 9, you can catch the Haymaker Happy Hour, which some of us are all a part of.
3: Let's go.
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7: And that guy you're talking about, Steve Noviello, also has a show called Last Call, mm-hmm. and Paige Ellenberger is on there a lot.
6: Yeah, it's been my life goal to get on that show.
7: Oh, we can get you on that show if you want.
6: I just don't know if they want me, though. I mean, I want to do it about myself. I don't want you guys to get me on the show.
7: We'll tell them that we're coming up there, and then you just show up.
6: Okay. So, they were having, they were discussing some old jobs they had, working at like an ice cream place or a yogurt shop or something, mm-hmm. and some of the toppings.
7: Cold Stone Creamery.
6: Yeah, I don't know if it was Cold Stone, but you're going to see where this discussion goes real quick. And I think 10 a.m., you know, broadcasting to everyone, 10 a.m., families might be around. Maybe there's older people. Who knows who's watching this thing? Yeah, 10 a.m. Well, I'm just thinking, like, you know, maybe people who are retired are watching.
7: Yeah.
6: You know, who's the Price is Right for?
7: Right.
6: It's for people who aren't working.
7: People who don't have a lot of options.
6: So, no, it's not that.
7: Oh, God. Sorry. Yep.
6: So this is it's interesting. If you're just at home watching this at 10 a.m.
7: Yeah.
9: You know what our best selling topping at Yummy Yogurt was?
10: When you work there?
9: You're never going to guess.
10: Well, let me guess. Okay. Is it like in the candy family?
9: Nope. Well, I mean, it's sweet. Okay. Go ahead.
10: It's sweet granola.
9: No.
10: Okay. Shaved coconut.
9: Nope. One more.
10: It's sweet. Mm-hmm. Is it fruity?
9: Nope.
10: Honey.
9: Close.
10: Oh, really?
9: Close. Wet nuts.
10: Oh, my. You know what? Which, that sets off a light bulb. We had wet nuts at the Rita's. Who's getting wet nuts on their Sundays?
9: How were your wet nuts?
10: Wet.
9: But how do you make them?
10: We didn't make the wet nuts.
9: You imported them.
10: Yeah, we imported our wet nuts.
9: Oh, no. We made our own. You know what it
10: was? How do you make your wet nuts?
9: Walnuts.
10: Right.
9: And then maple syrup.
10: That's how you make wet nuts. No. Wet nuts, listen, and I'm going to get hate for this because I'm sure there's a big wet nut community. But, like, who's getting wet nuts on this? I enjoyed them. Anytime a wet nut fell on the counter, you know where that was going.
9: Right in your mouth. I mean, I don't know that you could walk by a wet nut without putting it in your mouth. Like, that was a rough setup, Paige.
10: Seriously, though, hot fudge, wet nuts, and a maraschino cherry.
9: Listen, you're a happy girl.
8: Oh, okay. God.
6: That's spectacular.
7: I think it's possible that I've just now, for the first time in my life, heard the phrase wet nuts. I didn't know that was a thing.
3: Yeah, I didn't either.
8: It sounds delicious, though.
7: Yeah, maple syrup and walnuts is called wet nuts. I had no idea.
6: Oh, I've found that they sometimes talk about a lot of things I'm not that familiar with on that show.
3: There was a laugh there that sounded like Texas Tech is always the national champion.
6: Yeah.
7: It was a very sassy laugh.
6: But he goes for the for the money shot, if you will.
7: Sir.
10: But, like, who's getting whatnots on the... I enjoyed them. Anytime a whatnot fell on the counter, you know where that was going.
9: Right in your mouth. Exactly. I mean, I don't know that you could walk by a whatnot without putting it in your mouth. Like, that was a rough setup, Paige.
6: Just imagine sitting around at home. Yeah. Watching that with grandma.
8: Yeah. Washing dishes or something. You look back. Wait, what did they just say?
6: I will say I've been in the process of collecting the TV news bloopers of the last couple months. And we will have another Paige and Steve highlight.
7: Great.
6: I think I probably have this ready to go on Monday or something.
8: Okay.
7: But, they're like the new Batman and Robin.
6: They kind of are. They're really good. So, yeah, enjoy the 10 if you'd like.
3: Hell yes. Nice work. All right, coming up next, got some bad original songs that we're going to have to listen to. It's our job. We'll do that next on Lone Star 92.5. 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

0: Good morning, everybody. It's the Ben and Skin Show on Lone Star 92.5. Coming up in 15 minutes, we'll tell you what you should not be texting to a senator. We also have Def Leppard Goo Goo Dolls tickets to give away. They're coming to Dickies. We'll be giving them away sometime in the next, let's just say, hour and 15 minutes. How's about that? This segment's brought to you by Frankel & Frankel, longtime partners of the Ben and Skin Show, injury advocates for the last 30 years. If you get hurt in a wreck, no out-of-pocket expenses when you call Frankel & Frankel, 214 or 817-333-3333. But right now, it's time for this.
1: He's an irrational, quick-triggered, nuclear overreactor. He's a masterful storyteller who consistently finds himself drowning in a sea of awkward. It's time for Now Trending in Ben.
2: Oh, yes, it is time for Now Trending in Ben. Good morning, everybody. Man, one of the things I like to do in Trending in Ben is play some funny audio for you. I like to scroll the internet a lot. I'm on social media all the time. And I come across some of the weirdest things. And, you know, not all of you guys like to see the same things the algorithm serves me. So, you know, you're not going to click on a link if I send it to you. So this way I force you to be exposed to it by listening to it. And that way it doesn't taint your algorithm, right?
3: You have a reputation.
2: Yeah. Bad reputation.
0: But I appreciate this.
2: Yeah. So the other day I played some bad cover songs. Today I'm going to bring you some bad original songs. Now, these are songs, and today I've got a rapper, and then I got another guy, an old guy. Okay. And so there's only two artists I'm going to share with you. Which would you like to hear first? Kind of the old guy, kind of an odd guy, or would you like to hear two songs from a really questionable rapper?
0: I think we should do a vote because there's three of us that aren't you, and I'm going to vote for the old guy.
3: Oh, old guy's a good way to start always.
2: Yep.
4: Yeah.
0: Way to make sure Christina's vote doesn't count.
4: Yep. While he's still alive.
2: Yep.
3: I didn't want it to be left up to me.
2: So we will start with the old guy. His song is called Come Inside. And nice. And here it is.

0: Gosh, dude.
1: I regret picking old guy.
2: What happened there, Ben? Can you describe me how this person looks and why you follow him on social media?
3: I can't because the internet's not working.
2: Oh.
3: But otherwise, I would tell you. Do you remember what he looks like, Kevin?
0: I do, and I'd prefer not to describe.
2: Give me an age range.
3: Oh, here we go.
0: I'd say 60s.
2: Okay.
0: 50, what? 60s.
3: Go ahead and describe him for our listeners.
2: I thought I saw that guy at Roller Town on Saturday. He's a guy that's wearing kind of a, is that orange, Ben?
3: Yeah, he's kind of wearing a wrinkled yellow polo. And
2: I think he's one of those guys that's probably not as old as you think he is.
3: Yeah.
2: I just don't think he's aging well.
3: Yeah. That's fair.
2: Yeah. I think he gets a lot of ass.
3: Yep. This next guy probably does too. Now, it's one of the weirdest styles of rap I've ever stumbled across. And one song isn't good enough. Now, there will be some things we'll have to bleep here. But here's an aggressive rapper who's, it really sounds more threatening than anything, and he's not really on beat. I am

0: whether you're a man or a into my eyes and see that I have no remorse for you before you die in half. I speak a language that only animals and cannibals can understand.
1: That immediately puts you on like a watch list, right?
2: Yeah, it has to. Right?
3: You know, okay, so our audience is not going to know this stuff, but I know what that person listens to. And the other thing that, like, I could focus on what he's rapping about. That is the most interesting bass line I have ever heard.
2: Well, there's one more. And this one is a more upbeat song where there's a lot of more positive stuff that he gets into.
3: Okay.
0: I'm about to take this back to the Stone Age when I take you out in a crime by breaking your bones and your split skull in a fit of rage with no 12 gauge used to send you to hell when I eyes out. To those who hate, you better stay in your own lane or your bones will be shattered along with your brains. You get hung to death on your busted up neck. Last breath.
1: Like, I just was like, what happened? You know, I was just wondering, like, what happened? Like, how do you get there?
3: So there's a lot to focus on. So I just kept hearing like some real negative words, but I was really trying to keep up with what was happening with that drum beat.
1: Okay, he's a producer guy.
3: Is he playing it live?
1: Don't let that overshadow. This guy's like talking about wanting to kill somebody and dismember them. I mean, that's what he's talking about.
2: I do think there should be a watch list. Hopefully people are monitoring this.
1: And it's not like, see, if you're going to do that thing, just to maybe get the authorities off the trail or get a funny joke here or there or something. Yeah. Like, it's just all in.
3: Do you know who did that thing? M&M.
1: Oh, D4VD?
3: Dude.
1: Oh, okay.
3: M&M was rapping about killing his ex-wife. Like, that stuff got popular, man. That's why, like, some guy will hear that M&M and go, okay, yeah, I'm going to do my version of it. I'm smashing your skull against the ground. And
1: he would look. What's funny about this guy, though, is that he was kind of tiny.
3: Can you play that last one again? I want y'all just don't listen to him rapping. Listen to what the drums are doing.
0: I'm about to take this back to the Stone Age when I take you out in a crime by breaking your bones and your split skull in a fit of rage with no 12 gauge used to send you to hell when I eyes out. To those who hate, you better stay in your own lane.
2: Sounds like a drunk guy's drumming. Don't drink and drum. All right, there you have it. Trending in Ben. I find it on the internet, so you don't have to. Coming up next, it's the weekly weekday update. 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
7: Yeah. Hi. I've got a story about some things that you shouldn't do. And one thing that you should not do is text a senator who is currently a sitting senator. Although, more to get done if they were standing, in my opinion. I mean,
4: and I get blamed for dad jokes.
7: I'm just trying to mix it up a little bit. Or, and this is the worst case scenario. The worst case scenario is you've been rubbing off on me.
4: Hey, man, you filed that report.
7: In May, an Ohio state senator emailed a local police chief asking him to file criminal charges against a blogger who had texted him an image of Shrek. Fully nude, with an exposed and erect gooby.
3: Who did this?
7: Engaged in an act.
8: Oh, no.
3: Who?
7: Just a guy who's like a blogger who was on the other side of this senator.
4: Oh.
7: So he sent him a text of Shrek naked, touching himself. It's pretty amazing. If you look at the picture, it's kind of crazy.
8: I do not want to see that.
7: It's kind of funny.
3: I want to search for it.
8: Not the cartoon character. Like, why do people do that?
3: Why did he need to do that?
4: Oh, that's great.
7: But they arrested him.
4: Shrek?
7: No, not Shrek. Shrek should have been arrested. He's the one doing it in public, clearly. Although Shrek lives outside, right?
3: Mm-hmm.
7: Or did he take over the castle? I haven't caught up.
8: He's got that thing under the tree in the swamp.
7: Yeah, he's fine.
8: So he should go indoors to do that.
7: But yeah. I don't know what happened in Shrek 4.
8: That's true. Or Shrek 5.
7: Well, Shrek 5's coming out next okay. year, I think.
4: God, there's 5 Shreks?
8: Yeah.
4: Oh, that's nuts.
7: Yeah. And a donkey spinoff is coming. Shrek is great, though. Yeah. Stand by Shrek forever.
3: Shrek and Furious.
7: They're calling it, in this article, it said, no Shrek-tile dysfunction there. Pretty good play on words.
3: Pretty good.
7: Except he was released after 23 hours in jail. The guy, the blogger, not Shrek. He said, I believe the facts presented in court will show that I'm innocent of this misdemeanor charge of telecommunications harassment.
3: How could he be proved innocent? I mean, he sent that.
7: Yeah, that's the thing. So, like,
4: was he responding to one of those political texts that we all get?
7: I wonder. You know what? That's because, interesting.
4: In other words, he could just be like, oh, yeah, that's an automatic thing I had set up for. I didn't even know who it was.
7: Well, the senator responded, I don't know who this is, but I'm certain you are a moron. So I don't think it was a political ad text.
4: Have y'all ever sent something funny back to one of those political texts?
7: No, because I don't want them to keep. I don't want them to know my number.
3: I just block and delete them immediately. Yeah.
4: I've sent a few funny things back.
3: It's overwhelming. It's a couple a day now.
8: Oh, yeah. God, there's so many.
3: Yeah.
8: They're so dumb.
7: The commercials are out of control, too.
8: Man.
3: They're so bad.
7: It's crazy.
3: They're so bad.
7: So 6 months in jail is how much this is punishable up to in Ohio. I don't know what it is in Texas.
8: 6 months.
7: But they have to prove that he had intent to harass, intimidate, or abuse him. I mean, I don't know. Are you harassing, intimidating, or abusing someone if you show them Shrek playing with himself?
4: I would say these people that are unsolicited sending me their political ads are harassing me.
8: True.
7: Okay. Yeah.
4: I didn't ask for this crap.
3: We need to come up with some fake political ads.
4: Yeah.
3: Run them.
8: I haven't seen the picture, but it could be eye harassment. right?
7: Eye harassment.
8: And then it's ingrained in your brain forever. Like, that's a little traumatizing.
4: Yeah. I can't stop thinking about it, and I'm going to blame Kevin.
3: This politician wants your child to be human trafficked.
8: They want them to be.
4: That's their goal.
3: Your child will be forced to become trans if you vote for this.
4: Like, well, I don't know.
8: That's
4: I don't
8: not
4: know.
8: How
4: it's
8: it not. Works.
4: Don't make your kid trans. Vote for this guy.
3: It's out of control, man.
4: Yeah.
7: The First Amendment says the government can punish or prohibit something as legally obscene. So then what's the line of what's obscene and what's not obscene? What if Shrek
3: 314-787-1053
7: just working out, but you did see he was shirtless. Well, he's shirtless and you just saw his big muscles. Is that obscene? Like, I don't know. I don't know what's obscene anymore.
3: What's
7: obscene
3: is the part where his other muscle is out.
7: But his hand on it.
4: Isn't none of it obscene because it's Shrek?
7: That's my, exactly. Yes. I don't know. I don't know. But for some people, it might be. And for some other people, it's not. So that's where you get into this gray water. I don't even know how you even go about this.
4: I think it could be obscene to another cartoon character.
8: Gray water.
7: Tony the Tiger's
3: gray
7: like,
3: water. That's like he pulled another rabbit out of his head, right?
4: Yeah.
3: Gray water.
8: Gray area.
7: Gray area.
8: Gray water.
7: Oh, no. Gray water's like poop water.
8: Well, that's brown water.
7: No. Gray water, like when you have like an RV. Are you camping? You have to get rid of the gray water.
4: Don't say okay to him. Don't go, you're making a lot of sense now.
3: Well, the thing we learned,
7: the hell's Shrek working with?
3: Nobody needs to text any pictures of those things to anyone.
7: He's the Jolly Green Giant, hates Shrek. He's like, I was the Jolly Green Giant.
4: Unless you have in writing that it's okay.
3: In writing. Pause.
8: Yeah.
7: And pray.
3: And coming up next, Christina, where are you going to take us in the cookie jar?
8: Were you a victim of the Creed glitch? 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

0: 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It's the Ben and Skin Show on Lone Star 92.5. Sometime in the next hour, we'll give away tickets to see the Goo Goo Dolls opening up for Def Leppard at Dickies Arena. Hot, hot tickets, and you'll have a chance to win them. But right now, it's time for this.
1: It's time to pop the top. Reach your hands in and grab a treat from Christina's Cookie Jar.

0: So we all have Instagram here. So we know that when you go to post a story, Instagram suggests a song to go with that story, right?
1: Mm-hmm.
0: And usually it's based on your algorithm, like songs that you usually pick, or maybe it's the trending song that other people are using, stuff like that. Well, back in August, people started noticing that even if they were just posting a picture of like their salad, their food, or even just a video of their cat, this is the song that Instagram kept suggesting. Every time.
2: Oh, yeah. For your World Series champion, 2023 Texas Rangers.
1: Been such a good ride since then.
2: Yeah, I've been killing it.
0: Which, in fairness, this does kind of go with everything. You want to post a Caesar salad? Yeah. Higher by Creed.
1: Yeah.
0: It definitely takes me higher. Your cat takes you higher. But it caught the attention of their spokesperson because finally someone posted something asking, did Creed do a deal with Meta or something? Because their song is suggested every time I try to post a story. And so their spokesperson, again, noticed it and brought it to the attention of Meta. And they're like, oh, no, that's a glitch. We're going to look into that. That's not supposed to be happening. So there was a Creed glitch going on for the past 3 months. I didn't recognize it, or I guess I just didn't notice it.
1: I didn't notice it, but I would say, why would the Creed manager call it to their attention? That's great.
3: The Creed manager did?
0: No.
1: Oh, who is the manager that called it to Meta's attention?
0: The Instagram spokesperson.
1: Oh.
0: That's who.
2: He's like, people are complaining about this.
1: Oh, gotcha. Okay.
0: They would never do
1: that.
0: Yeah,
1: I was like, what?
3: That had to be so, that glitch probably helped them immensely.
0: Exactly.
3: Yeah. Yeah. And, you know, those song suggestions are not very good.
1: No.
3: They're not very helpful typically. And it's like, oh, here's the last three songs you want. Well, I don't want to use the same song again.
1: You know what drives me crazy too is when you punch in, like, you're very specific with the song title and it still doesn't populate until you put like the entire, like there's some they just don't want you to use. But you know they're there, and you eventually find them. I'm like, this should be populated by now. These other things you're suggesting don't even match these words.
2: I was pretty annoyed by the way these things take off, though, and start trending a little bit, right?
1: Mm-hmm.
2: Like, this is, do you have me on audio? This is what's happened on TikTok and has been for about the last 6 months.
3: Yes.
2: On every video.
3: Every video. And what is that from? Is that from?
2: Boys in the Hood.
3: Okay, right.
1: Oh, wow.
2: It just gets louder.
3: Yes. It is.
2: And it's in every video.
3: I love it.
0: Saxophone?
2: Yeah, it's saxophone getting louder.
3: I love it because people are using it in funny ways. like the guy in the back used it, you know, for the wing challenge at Pluckers for Nick.
2: Yeah.
3: And it's like, it's just funny as hell now. But yeah, that was such a dramatic scene in the movie.
2: And it takes off, though, and then everyone uses it for 3 months and then it goes away.
3: Right. Yeah. But that's just,
2: Fleetwood Mac, you know?
3: Yeah. I mean,
2: Ocean Spray guy, right?
3: Yeah.
1: Mm-hmm.
0: But the Creed one, they're claiming was an accident. But it could be someone, I think it's someone who wants to do the Rickroll thing again.
2: Oh, okay.
0: It could be someone our age working on their team.
2: Dude.
0: In the tech department. Like, you know what we need?
1: Yeah.
2: I mean, if you, hey, man, watch this video. And then it's Scott Stapp at the Cowboys Thanksgiving halftime show from like 1997 flying on that thing and the Creed song's playing. I mean, hey, you gotta see this funny video. That's hilarious. You click it, it's Scott Stapp flying. That's dope. I like that.
1: I want to see Scott Stapp flying to that saxophone from Boys in the Hood.
2: You know, Creed's, the Rangers helped Creed. Creed helped the Rangers. That was a good partnership.
1: I don't think so.
2: You don't think so?
1: No.
2: Flags fly forever, bitch. What do you mean it wasn't good? They started the Creed cruise after that.
1: Yeah, no, it was good. It was definitely good for Creed.
2: Now they have Creed Dickleback playing out there at Roller Town.
0: Yep.
1: Yeah.
2: What are you talking about? It's been great for Creed. It's great for the Rangers.
1: Not
2: and
1: great
2: now,
1: for the Rangers.
3: Everyone, when they play Creed now at the ballpark, takes their hat off and puts their hand on their heart.
2: Yeah, as they should.
1: They turn and they look at that Lee Greenwood flag.
3: The tiny flagpole. All right, there you have it. Christina's
1: job, Christina.
3: Cookie jar. Thank you, Christina. Were you a victim of the Creed glitch? All right, coming up next, let's cuss the Cowboys right here on Lone Star 92.5. Before we get to that, thank you to our friends at Parrish Roofing. 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
1: Ben, Skin, Christina, KT, what's up, man? I just wanted to shout out my dad, James Herrera. I put him onto your show. He listens all the time like I do. I don't always listen on the radio. I'm always on the podcast. But I just wanted to say, hey, Ben Skin, I'm a recovering alcoholic. I did not get a chance to go to your brewery, and I'm killing myself every day for it. But y'all ever think about making a non-alcoholic beer? Either way, man. Love y'all. Keep doing y'all thing. 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
3: Man, thank you for that talk back. That means so freaking much. Couple things. You said you put him on the show. So number one, that's huge. Thank you to those of you who not only listen, but get other people to listen. That means more to us than you can imagine. And man, I don't want you to come to Roller Town. And I say that as sincerely as possible. I would love for you to come hang out with us.
4: Yeah.
3: But you know, I salute you and what you're doing, man. God bless you for that. You're making your life better. And yeah, that would be great if we create a non-alcoholic beer at some point. But I guess what I'm saying is thank you for the support. But man, we're supporting you too. And that's an amazing thing you're doing for yourself and your life and your family. So man, yeah, keep kicking ass like that.
4: And dude, come on out and have a mock. We got mocktails, man.
3: Yep.
4: Come on out. We got good food. But yes, you're an awesome dude. Thanks for weighing in.
3: Hell yeah. This segment is brought to you by the Haymaker Network. That's a little sports network that we've started. We don't do a lot of sports here on Lone Star. But of course, we worked at The Ticket, The Fan, ESPN, all these different places since back in the day. So we do love talking sports. We do that on the Haymaker Network. And we've partnered with iHeart on that. And so go subscribe to the Haymaker Network on YouTube and follow Haymaker Network on all the social media platforms. We do a ton of sports podcasts, talking Cowboys and much more. And we'd appreciate you spreading the word on that as well. We'll crank up the Wayback Machine here momentarily in about 10 minutes. Baby Jessica fell in a well on this day in 1987. But right now, it's time for this.

0: So yesterday morning, Jerry was on the fan with Sean and RJ.
1: Need to
0: and
1: those guys.
0: Sorry.
2: Yeah.
0: I'll add there. Do y'all want the funny thing first or the football thing first?
3: Let's go football then funny. What do you think?
2: Yeah.
0: So obviously, a couple days ago, the Cowboys are getting a little help on defense. They bring in an old friend named Mike Pettin to help out. And Jerry did say they're moving Christian Parker from the field to the booth.
2: Damn.
0: To call plays on defense. Now, this Mike Pettin guy has been around for a long time. He used to be the head coach of the Rams. He's a longtime defensive coordinator for the Packers.
3: Didn't he hire Christian Parker?
0: He hired Christian Parker in Green Bay.
3: Yeah.
0: So
3: I'm trying to remember how the whole thing went down when we had Monty Kiffin here. Like, wasn't there something where we had a young guy that learned under Kiffin? I can't remember, but it reminded me of that. He was retired, right?
0: Monty into Rod Marinelli, right?
3: Yeah, and I'm saying when Monty first came here, because I thought Jason Garrett was with him as a quarterback coach. So I don't know.
0: I don't fully remember.
2: I mean, the whole thing is, we probably wildly, and the Cowboys too, overestimated how quickly Christian Parker would be up to speed.
0: Mm-hmm.
2: Experience matters in everything. He has no experience, and it is painful to watch what's happening with the defense. So if you can bring in a guy to be a veteran leader for him, you know, get a little experience, somebody who's been there, done that, somebody he has a relationship with who doesn't have to be threatened by, that makes a lot of sense, but it's still awkward. Because why didn't they do this before?
0: As Shotty said, a trusted friend, and I think they tried to get him earlier in the year, too, like before the season started.
3: Yeah, I thought Todd Archer had a report the other day that was the original idea, was to have him involved, but he passed.
0: Yeah. Patton was like, I'm good.
2: But think about that. Did they increase the money?
0: Maybe.
2: Did they lowball him at first? He's like, I'm good, and now he's like, okay, now you need me, you're willing to. I mean, they should have made it happen before. With a rookie defensive coordinator, they should have had somebody like that on board.
3: And I think they also probably, there's a chance that Pettin was like, all right, my guy needs me.
0: So through all this, and maybe, yeah, you know. Through all this, I want to say another name that the Cowboys nearly hired at defensive coordinator, his name is Jim Leonard. He's a defensive coordinator for the Bills. The Bills have a terrible defense.
2: Yeah.
0: So, like, it's just tough. It takes a long time. You know, you got to get the personnel and all that right.
3: But God, the Bills are fun to watch.
2: Yeah, but it's the problem with the Cowboys, they make the same mistake over and over and over and don't seem to be making adjustments. Hopefully, having a veteran there, he could say, hey, man, I would do this.
0: Well, and also, you try to change a defense, you don't have the players to do that defense.
2: Right.
0: How does that help you?
3: Right.
2: Like,
0: it's very confusing.
3: Yeah, guys don't win without players.
0: The good news is it can only get better. Here's a story that Jerry told about going to Green Bay a long time ago. It's pretty funny.
4: One of my greatest memories, and this is not the area you're talking about, was after the game against Green Bay, maybe 25 years ago, all of my grandchildren were very small, 4 or 5 years old. And I had a car full of them. We'd been up to watch Green Bay in Green Bay. It was so cold. And as we left the stadium, we won. We were in a long, big car. And I saw this lady headed toward the car. And she comes up beside the car running. She's so upset as a Green Bay fan. And she was pretty hefty. And she turns around and pulls it all down and just plants it right up against the window. And everybody inside was in horror and couldn't believe it. Oh. And then her skin stuck to the window. It was so cold. And when she pulled away, there was just a big print sitting there on the side of the car.
2: My word.
4: There were about 10 or 11 of us in the car, and we can still see it today.
2: I can still see it today. That was Sean and RJ.
0: And Bobby. Yeah.
2: And Bobby. Man, big
0: How's his
2: ups.
0: Name not on the show?
2: Yeah. Big ups to 105.3 The Fan. Awesome, awesome audio. And, man, I love that Jerry jumps on the radio twice a week. Steven twice a week, too, right?
0: I think so. Doesn't I don't really do know. Two? I mean, I don't know. I would say, you know, focus on football.
2: I just think it's.
3: I couldn't tell you what's happening on that. But.
0: I don't know, but I do know if we are focusing on football, that's what a lot of fans say. Media says it.
3: Yes.
0: He's doing radio, all these radio interviews. I'm like, he's not doing that many radio interviews.
2: It's the whole idea. You just got to throw a football through a tire at all times. You should never be doing anything but looking at film.
0: He owns a bunch of businesses too. So we don't know how he's dividing his time up.
2: Yep.
0: It's always crazy to me.
3: I want Jerry on the air telling old stories. That's what's great about him.
2: All right, big thanks to 105.3 The Fan for that audio. Coming up next, we crank up the Wayback Machine. It was on this day in 1987 that baby Jessica fell into a well. We'll talk about it next. Before we get there, thank you to our friends at Frankel & Frankel, Mark Frankel, Scott Frankel, and Gene Burkett. Those are the three partners there at Frankel & Frankel. Give them a call, 214-333-3333. That's the number for Frankel & Frankel. And they're very good at what they do. And, you know, I called them from the scene of my wreck. I got into a wreck that wasn't my fault. These are local guys standing by now. It costs you nothing to call the Frankels. And they handled everything for me. They fought the other side so I didn't have to. Set up the MRIs, x-rays, and physical therapy. And at the end of it all, they got me a nice cash settlement. So call the Frankels. And by all means, please let them know you heard us talking about them on the Ben and Skin Show.
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0: Good morning, everybody. Let's give away those Def Leppard Goo Goo Dolls tickets, shall we? They're coming to Dickies Arena. And the first person using the talkback feature on the iHeart app that can tell us what Christina was talking about at 7:45 in the cookie jar, it's the blank glitch. It's named after a famous band of the 90s and 2000s. We were talking about it. If you know what band it is that was causing that glitch and you're the first person, leave your name, your phone number, your email address, and you are going to win those tickets. Good luck, everybody. Coming up here in about 15 minutes, we'll dive into deaf people and boob musicals. But first...
1: Uh-oh, mofos. It's time to go into the Ben and Skin Show Wayback Machine.
2: Yeah, sure is. Guys, I've got some audio from this day in history, 1987. It's actually... Today is the day that baby Jessica fell down the well in Midland.
0: Crazy.
2: Now, the audio I have is actually from a couple days later because she was rescued a couple days later, but that doesn't matter. It's Dan Rather, CBS, some other guy who's on the scene. I don't know his name. But there are a bunch of people standing around a well, and they're bringing the baby up. And this is a crazy minute of live television from 1987.
3: This is CBS News live coverage of the scene from Midland, Texas. Dan Rather with Bruce Hall. This story is receiving tremendous worldwide play.
4: Dan, it looks like they're getting ready to bring something up from the hole. I can't tell. They're...
2: What do you think it is, dude? It's a baby down there. It's crazy. We're just bringing something up. No, there's a baby that we're bringing up. Well, we know that.
5: They've been sending stuff down and bringing stuff up for a long time. And so they don't know if what's coming up is finally baby Jessica or not.
0: And I've seen a lot of fishing videos where they think they got a marlin and it's a tire.
5: You don't know.
0: Yeah.
4: Up from the hole. I can't tell. They're tightening the slack and people are moving in very, very close to the hole. There are about four, five, six people right over the rim of the shaft.
2: Okay, sir.
0: What are we doing here?
2: Bruce Hall's a sick man.
4: Five, six people right over the rim of the shaft, leaning over so that you can barely see their heads now. They're peering right down into the shaft. Here she comes. There's clapping.
0: That baby's waving,
3: live
0: everybody.
3: And direct from Midland, Texas. Like Jessica McClure
5: soft
3: is
5: single
3: up.
5: In the right center.
3: She's alive.
2: It was a Ben and Skin Show sales meeting with eight people.
6: Yeah.
5: All right, that one's going to fall in for a base hit. He rounds first.
0: That was pretty good after fouled off three straight pitches.
2: Looks like Paxton's finally closed the Big Chew deal.
5: Yeah.
2: Hey, nuts.
3: Live and direct from Midland, Texas, Jessica McClure is up. She's alive. What a fighter.
2: She has come home.
5: She has come
0: Not
5: home.
0: Not in the literal sense.
2: What a fighter. Okay, now look. I don't want to be a jerk. It's a baby. She wasn't fighting down there.
5: Could have called it quits, man. She could have quit, but she kept on fighting.
2: Doesn't know anything. I heard that
0: on day two she had renounced the Lord.
5: I mean, why is there just an open well where a toddler can just go hop in?
0: I think we never got to that. I think somebody accidentally tossed her down that well.
2: Come home.
5: Story of Batman. Fell down there. And there's a lot of pressure on her to be a superhero after that.
2: I know, right?
0: Baby Jessica just climbed out of Ra's al Ghul.
3: What a fighter.
2: Another single.
0: She hopped up and just walked off waving at everybody.
4: Here she comes, right, getting ready to go to the hospital.
5: Is she driving Bigfoot?
2: She's driving the huge truck in that.
0: Okay. Take me to a Whataburger.
2: Back in 2015, we did a thing where we do like songs before the season started, and Ben did a song before the Mavs season, all right? And it was called Mavs Lifestyle, all right?
5: Yep.
7: There it is. Name of the bottom.
0: This gets me ready for the Mavs.

0: How old is she now?
1: She's like 40 now, I think.
2: Still goes by Baby Jessica, too.
3: All right. Well, happy anniversary.
0: I'm going to get her on the show.
2: They just have a big party every year. They make her jump out of a well.
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2: All right, it is the world famous Ben and Skin show. Good morning, everybody. Thanks for starting your day off with us. We end the show coming up here in about 10 minutes with a pretty funny prank. And we'd like you to stick around and check that out. But right now, it's time for this.
3: Things Skin is Tracking.
4: All right, as you guys know, I get very frustrated with customer service, like on the telephone, and I get very frustrated with people's behavior in a parking lot.
5: She did it!
4: That's me anytime I'm in a car in a parking lot. It's unfathomable to me that two people would leisurely walk to their car in the very middle of the lane.
2: Yes.
4: And just take their time, and I'm just like, you are such an ass. I hate you.
2: Well, I think the people take their pedestrian rides too seriously.
4: Uh-huh.
2: And they put themselves in dangerous situations. And everybody gets frustrated with pedestrians when they're driving. And then most people are frustrating pedestrians when they're walking.
4: Yeah.
2: I think you and I do a good job of like, you know what? I know what it's like to deal with troublesome, you know, pedestrian, so I am going to stay out of the way.
4: Yeah.
2: But I have to, like, convince my wife to do it because my wife will just walk right down the middle of an aisle.
4: The whole concept of that is just amazing to me. Like, what are you thinking about? And the answer is nothing. But I'm only thinking about myself, and that's it.
2: But I think it's because you and I are elite athletes.
4: Yes.
2: And we understand spacing on a basketball floor.
4: Yes.
2: So you're hyper aware of everything happening and how they relate to one another.
4: Yeah. And let me say, you're
2: Wait,
4: right.
2: Why are you laughing?
6: So do you guys run across the street when there's someone at a stop sign since you're such athletes? Do you do that?
4: Yeah.
6: Because I do that. I was just thinking, I was like, yeah, it is rude when people just casually take their time. But if I see a car waiting, I do the little, you know, the kind sprint.
2: Yeah, so, like half jog.
6: Yeah.
4: I have no problem laying on the horn to let someone know that they're an ass.
7: Yeah, that's annoying.
6: In a parking lot?
4: Yeah. You got to get their attention. You got to get their attention. And I have no problem rolling the window down. Would you guys move over?
6: That's going to make it
4: so
6: worse.
4: So the rest of the world can operate?
7: Well, see, you're not helping the chain, though, because you're now making your problem everyone else's problem.
4: No, they started the problem, Kevin.
7: Exactly.
4: They handed me a problem,
7: but still,
4: and now I'm dealing with the problem.
7: The virus was contained until you
4: it wasn't
7: started
4: contained.
7: Honking and
4: the virus was
7: out.
4: Spilling down the lane. Anyways. So I am very quick to honk or, hey, get the hell out of the way or whatever. And a lot of times I'm looking, trying to look ahead going, why are they stopped? Is there a baby in the middle of the road? Did a lady fall over because Ben honked his Bigfoot? Mm-hmm. Like, why is this person stopped right here? There's no blinker. There's no spaces. What are you doing? So the other day I was leaving a parking lot. And I pulled up behind a car. It was like a minivan. And I didn't really look at the back of the minivan. I just saw that they were stopped for no reason. And it was at an area where you're going to pull out and get onto a service road, right? So it's highly trafficated, a lot of activity. So I looked and I'm like, what are they doing? They must be looking at their phone. Because by the way, 95% of the time, someone's just like stopped. They're just looking at their phone.
7: Yeah.
4: So what you do is you lay on the horn. So as I was laying on the horn.
2: Well, hold on. How aggressive? Like a
7: beep,
2: beep. Beep, beep.
4: I think it was more like that.
2: Okay.
4: But I don't know that it mattered, Ben.
2: Oh.
4: Because as I was laying on the horn, I looked at the bumper sticker, deaf person on board.
6: Oh.
2: You were honking at a deaf person. So now you have to get out of your car and go wave your hands at him.
4: No, I had to go over there and do sign language. Read my lips. The space is available.
2: Because jerk. if you don't treat them the same way, now you're being a jerk to them because of something they're trying to overcome. You need to treat them equally.
4: That's what I'm saying, man. This was all about equity.
7: Yeah,
4: and
7: you're going to hell, man.
4: And the value of humanity.
2: I think you have to go flip them the bird.
4: Yeah. Oh, yeah, it's a great idea. Yeah. You know what? And to really make them feel as part of the crew, I'm going to do the whole thing where, why do you take your arm and put it in the pit of your other arm and kind of smack it up like, hey, and then you like flick your hand underneath your chin like you're an Italian guy on a construction site. Anyways, there's that. And then also,
7: you're going to get shot by a deaf person.
4: You guys, well, they won't know. Have you guys ever heard of the musical Cleavage?
7: No.
6: No.
7: I mean, you can stop me at musical.
4: Well, It is now area. Let's see. They're presenting the show. I'm looking at the venue. It's in. Oh, at it will hit Theater 3 stage this week. Now, I got this information from our friends at D Magazine. Cleavage is written by plastic surgeon Dr. Ron Friedman. And he has a bunch of songs that he wrote. They're show tunes about breast implants, rife with puns and plenty of boob talk. And after working on this for many years, the surgeon's dream is coming to reality. And you can go see the musical Cleavage at the Theater 3 stage this week. And Ben, I think you need to go on behalf of the show and see what this is all about.
2: That's the only musical I've ever wanted to go see. Hell yeah. That sounds fantastic.
4: Does it sound good?
2: Yes.
4: It's spreading the word, man. It's spreading the word.
2: Gosh, I love it.
7: Are they going to show full?
4: Ben's going to find out.
2: I'll find out and report back. There you have it. Thing Skin is Tracking. Coming up next, it's a Disney prank. We prank a listener, and you've got to check this out. That's coming your way next, right here on Lone Star 92.5. 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

0: Good morning, everybody. 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And this segment is brought to you by Rollertown Beer Works. And we are so proud of our beer, the Big German, and all the different places you can go buy it. I was real excited. I was at the Specs in Plano, right there at Renner and the Bush. And I picked up a couple six packs of the Big German the other day. Also, the Specs in Prosper on Preston Road and the one in Dallas on North Central Expressway. They're all carrying the Big German. Quick Trip carries the Big German. HEB carries the Big German. We're so proud to have all these great places carrying our delicious Kolsch style ale, the Big German, named after Dirk Nowitzki. It is a delicious beer. Great for this time of year. Perfect to watch the game with. And I love that you can pick it up at so many good places. All right, right now, it's time for this. I can't imagine.
1: And it's big, really big.
2: So a few weeks ago on the station, we were running a big Disneyland giveaway campaign. And basically, it's a three-night stay at one of the hotels of the Disneyland Resort. 4 days, one park per day tickets, airfare and ground transfers. I mean, pretty good deal. Total value of the package, over $6,000. So yeah. We ran that giveaway a few weeks ago. And we got an email from the promotions department that said, hey, here is a winner here's our Disneyland winner. Can you please give them a call and congratulate them on winning? And we're kind of like, okay, does that mean on air? Does that mean off air or whatever? And she sent the number. So we decided, rather than just calling the person and saying, hey, you won, so let's see if we can get something out of this. So what you're going to hear is a nice fellow by the name of Ron. He was your contest winner. But I got him on the horn and said, hey, Ron, you're one of the finalists. We don't know what's going to happen.
0: Yep.
2: Okay. But you're one of the finalists. We've got someone from Disney here that wants to ask you a few questions. And it went a little something like this.
3: Hello, Ron.
4: Yes.
3: Kirk Jerkins. How are you?
4: Nice to meet you, sir.
3: Good.
4: I'm doing good. How are you?
3: I'm good. I hope this is not inconvenient for you.
4: No, not at all. Not at all.
3: I am the director of promotional services and marketing. I just have some things to go over with you briefly.
4: All righty.
3: Now, how familiar are you with Disney? You've heard of it.
4: Oh, yeah, of course.
3: How many of the characters can you name? Just rattle them off. No right or wrong answers.
4: There's Mickey, Minnie, Donald, Daffy, Pluto.
3: That's all?
4: That's all I can think of right off hand.
3: Okay. Could you rank them?
4: Could I rank them?
3: Just your personal rank. I just am trying to coordinate, trying to see what your familiarity is. And there's a lot that goes behind this, but no pressure.
4: Well, I mean, first of all, I mean, Mickey, of course, is number one.
3: No brainer. Number one in every fantasy Disney draft.
4: Yeah. And probably Donald Duck.
3: Really?
4: And Minnie.
3: That's shocking.
4: And Donald's shocking.
3: No, I just, you have him very high. There was a lot of, anyways, it's fine. On a scale of 1 to 10, how comfortable are you talking to an animal?
4: I guess very comfortable, I guess, is one.
3: No, it's very uncomfortable. Interesting.
4: Oh, then 10.
3: Okay. You had me. I was like, oh my God, this is the wrong guy. And it's right. Sorry. I was like, oh, he hates animals. Do you have any anxiety about seeing a giant mascot and then having them take their head off and seeing their human skull?
4: Not at all.
3: Okay. Not at all. Have you ever been chased by a giant mascot?
4: No, I have not.
3: Okay. If you were required to sing It's a Small World, could you pull it off, like somewhat near the key of the song?
4: Ooh. That would be a stretch.
3: Okay. That's most people's answers. But I have to ask the questions. And by the way, it's Ron, not Ronald.
4: Well, my real name is Ronald. I go by Ron, Ronald.
3: This is more of a side question. Have you ever gone by Ronnie?
4: Yeah, I've gone by Ronnie as well.
3: Why'd you stop?
4: I was always Ronnie growing up when I was little.
3: Right.
4: And then when I got older, I just kind of just dropped the Ronnie and just Ron.
3: Well,
4: just kind of fell into place.
3: Ron seems safe. Ronald seems buttoned up. Ronnie seems like he's driving a you know, a Camaro with T-tops and he's missing a tooth, you know. Like, hey, just my outside person. I've always been curious, just personally. This has nothing to do with Disney, just the curiosity of why someone would go by Ron, Ronald, or Ronnie. Fascinating. Like, Ronnie is a guy who's going to bring a bunch of natural light over to watch the game. Ronald is a guy who's going to have his top button on his shirt button is going to drink a lemonade.
4: And that's exactly why I don't go by Ronald.
3: Okay, good. Okay, let's see here. How would you describe your aura, and how will that fit at Disneyland?
4: That's an odd question.
3: Thank you.
4: Well, I mean, I'm kind of an easygoing, carefree kind of guy, so hopefully it would be, I'd just have fun with it.
3: Okay. If a tiny bird were to land on your finger and started singing, what song would you want that bird to sing?
4: Oh, man. These are some questions. Take your time.
3: It's a very important. Okay, Somewhere Over the Rainbow. Okay. Did you say Under the Rainbow or Over?
4: Over the Rainbow.
3: Okay. When I say Disneyland, what's the first smell that comes to mind?
4: Cotton candy.
3: Okay. Have you ever been in a fist fight at a movie theater?
4: No.
3: Would you say that you have any temper issues whatsoever?
4: No. Like I said, I'm pretty relaxed, carefree. I try not to stress the small stuff.
3: Do you ever lose patience waiting in like a 2-hour line?
4: I wouldn't say I'd lose patience. I mean, as you know, of course, nobody wants to stand in a 2-hour line. But
3: Sometimes
4: it's required.
3: That's concerning. So you're saying that you'd like to go to the park at a time that you could rent it out and have no lines?
4: Well, I'm just saying the shorter the line, the better. But
3: you're willing. I mean, if we hook you up, though, you're not just going to storm off in a fit of rage because line. When's the last time you stormed off in a fit of rage?
4: Ooh.
3: This is a good sign that you didn't like it, because if you had said Tuesday, I would be like, oh my God, this guy's a hothead. This is just a personal, this has nothing to do with the official. You've done great. You've answered correctly on just about everything. No issues. But just personally, have you ever fantasized about any of the princesses? And if so, which one would you say is the hottest?
4: I've never fantasized about the princesses, sorry.
3: So we need to make them a little more attractive is what you're saying.
4: They're cartoon characters, I don't fantasize about cartoon characters. Ever.
3: Okay. So, and then with the locals, which local radio station do you listen to the most? And it says you're in Dallas, right?
4: I'm in Fort Worth, but close enough to Dallas. Yes.
3: Okay. That's it's a little more rural.
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3: Really? That's a little surprising. Okay, and is there a show that you like on that station at all that you listen to?
4: The times that I go, it's like if there's not too many shows on, it's like early in the morning or in the afternoons or something like that. Sometimes it's more music. I like the old rock and stuff, so that's why I listen to that.
3: Do you know the name of the new morning show on Lone Star 92.5?
4: The Ben and Skin?
3: Yeah, how are they?
4: Oh, they're funny. I've heard them more on, I used to listen to them on the way home on 97.1, The Eagle, and everything. So I know that they're pretty funny.
3: Yeah. Have you ever heard them prank anybody?
4: No, I don't believe I have.
3: Do you imagine you'd be sharp enough to know when you're being pranked or not?
4: Probably not. You're probably pranking me right
3: now. Yes, we are. This is the Ben and Skin Show. Ron, you did great. You did great.
4: You guys, I tell you what, that is hilarious, though.
0: Well, the good news for you is you sat through all that crap, and now you get to go to Disneyland, man.
4: Awesome. Oh, my gosh. I can't believe you did that to me, but that is funny, though. That is funny.
0: It's all where, see, it's
4: with the princesses.
0: It was.
4: What in the world?
0: Having to endure that with Ben was the equivalent to waiting in a long line, so I think you did really good, Ron.
4: Oh, my goodness. That's funny.
3: Well done, dude. You did well. And we're so glad that you listened. Thanks for listening to us on The Eagle. Thanks for listening to us over on Lone Star. And you're a good dude. Thank you for your patience with those stupid-ass questions.
4: It was funny. I got to admit, that was funny.
3: Congratulations, man. Thanks for listening. Tell all your friends to tune in as well. All right, brother?
4: Yeah, Oh, definitely will. Definitely will.
5: Awesome. Thank you, man.
0: Have a great week, Ron. Yeah, thank you.
4: All right. Appreciate it, guys.
5: All right. See ya.
4: All righty. Thanks.
5: We'll be in touch soon.
4: All righty. Cool.
5: Thanks for your time, man.
4: I appreciate it.
5: All right. We'll see you on down the road.
0: Ron?
4: Still here. I was going to see if y'all were going to hang up.
5: You hang up first.
0: You hang up, man. No, you hang up.
4: No, you hang up first.
5: See you later, man.
0: All right, later, dude. Later. All right, that was fun. Congratulations to Ron, and thanks for everybody that took part in that. That's going to do it for today. I'll never forget the time that KT met Ron Disney in person. He looked him dead in the eye, and he said,
2: well, that'll do it for this one.
0: Stick around. 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

Michelin star, 92.5. Well, there's room for four in this Aussie plan. I'm Jason for the radio. You can win a four-pack for the Ozzy Osbourne film coming to select DFW theaters for a limited run starting on October 28th. 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That's your part handled. And good luck from Lone Star.

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You know, nobody ever put a great guitar part on a to-do list, but it helps anyway. I'm Jason for the radio. 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

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Well, this is a pretty good place to park your attention for a minute. I'm Jason for the radio. 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Familiar songs, a little room to breathe, and no commercials in the way.

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Excellence Hour, 92.5. Well, later today, Jeff K. can improve an evening that's still months away. I'm Jason for the radio. He's got your shot at a pair of tickets for Nickelback at AAC April 27th. Just listen at 4:50 this afternoon. Future you would appreciate having that on the calendar.

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Well, before you insult the old school candy, pass it over here. I'm Jason for the Radio Werther's original Topsy Takeout's rankings of classic Halloween sweets ahead of Laffy Taffy and Milk Duds. 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

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That's B-I-L-L-S. 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

DFW's Best Rock. Well, the shrimp cocktail showed up, but the date didn't. I'm Jason for the radio. A woman says getting stood up cost her over $100, including two Ubers and her restaurant tab. Now she wants the dating app Bumble to pay her back.

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DFW's Best Rock. Well, the internet tried to put coffee and burritos in a corporate relationship. 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Starbucks is denying speculation that it's buying Chipotle. No deal, according to Starbucks. 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

Well, the work calendar gets enough appointments. Here's one for you. I'm Jason for the radio. Ben and Skin tomorrow morning at 8:15. Chance to win a pair of tickets to see this band, Def Leppard, alongside the Goo Goo Dolls, April 18th at Dickies. Four words, two tickets, and some very familiar songs.

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You know, a backyard shed can give your car's garage back. I'm Jason from the radio. $1,000 from Rut the Bank can help get that project moving. 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Yeah, the lawn equipment had a pretty good run.

Lone Star 92.5. You know, some Wednesday plans are worth keeping until later. I'm Jason for the radio at 4:50 this afternoon. Jeff K has your chance at a pair of Nickelback tickets. American Airlines Center, April 27th. A good reason to keep Lone Star closed when the workday starts winding down.

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0: he's
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DFW's Rock Station, Lone Star 92.5. Happy Wednesday. It's Jeff K. And hey, if you're a Pearl Jam fan and you were thinking, you know, they'd be a great band to play the Sphere in Las Vegas, think again. In a recent interview, guitarist Mike McCready said while he might be into playing the Sphere, he's not sure everyone else in his band is. He said Pearl Jam's cheap and it takes a lot of money to create graphics for each of those shows. Then he also mentioned he doesn't really like to spend a lot of time in Vegas. Mike McCready said he's good for about 2 days in Sin City. Yeah, same here, Mike. One day to lose money, one day to figure out how to explain it to my wife. Wait.

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Sounds about right. 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

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The Mavs host the Pelicans 7 o'clock at the AAC. Yes, it's preseason basketball, so no need to worry if the Mavs lose. It's just an exhibition. And if you like that, you can keep telling yourself that through January.

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According to the National Retail Federation, they say Americans are going to spend an estimated $13.5 billion celebrating Halloween this year. Yeah, so much for the economy apparently struggling. We're all willing to go into debt to dress like a sexy pirate.

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Hang in there. The workday is almost over. In fact, we are halfway to the weekend. Let's celebrate 60 minutes nonstop rock on Lone Star 92.5. 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

Money talks, especially when it comes to the Plano Independent School District, as this week they agreed to pony up $250 million towards that new Stars hockey arena at the Shops at Willow Bend. The agreement will allow them to host all their high school graduations there a little closer to home instead of using the Ford Center at the Star in Frisco. And somewhere Jerry Jones is wringing his hands.

60 minutes nonstop rock on Lone Star 92.5. It's Jeff K. And according to a new study, more than half of U.S. adults think Halloween should be a national holiday. I might get on board with that. Finally, something Congress might actually agree on. A day off to

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Well, do ya? 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
1: The band Nickelback is about to return with a new album at the end of this month, then a big tour to follow. The tour comes to Dallas April 27th at the American Airlines Center. 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However, I've had a chance for you to win them before you can buy them, and I'm 2 for 2 already this week. Both my winners have been extremely happy, and they've been both women. I wonder why that is. Chad Kroger, what? Can we make it 3 for 3? All right, be my 9th caller right now. You've got Nickelback tickets. Toll free, 833-787-1925.
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4 last night as the Stars lost to the Colorado Avalanche 3-2 at the AAC. But in the process, Stars finished forward Roope Hintz, bloodied up Colorado's Nathan MacKinnon real good. So there are some silver linings from last night. Now, both of those same teams, the Stars and the Avalanche, are back at it tonight, except this one's in Colorado, 7:30 puck drop. And the Stars are throwing their first watch party of the season tonight. It's free. It's at the AT&T Discovery District in downtown.

Hey, kudos to Dallas's own Michael Guadagnoli. He's the 100-year-old who's gone to the State Fair of Texas 75 years in a row. What's his secret? I don't know, but I eat one fried Oreo and I need a nap and a cardiologist.

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Ford hitting the road next year with the Goo Goo Dolls and the Struts. The show is at Dickies Arena in April. And if you head into work tomorrow morning listening to the Ben and Skin Show, you might win them before you can buy them tickets to see Def Leppard. The gang will give those away tomorrow morning at 8:15 right here on Lone Star 92.5.

What's the saying? A rolling stone gathers no moss? Well, the Stones are back in the studio working on new stuff, and they're about to release an expanded version of their last album, Foreign Tongues, the Loose Lips Edition, with five

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Lone Star 92.5, where it has been a while since somebody's won the Powerball jackpot. No grand prize winner again Monday night, so tonight's drawing is worth at least $562 million. 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And then, you know, Uncle Sam's got to dip his fingers in your pocket, and your odds are roughly 1 in $292 million. So maybe it'd be more fun just to kick back and rock the bank. 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

Bowie discography, as it was on this day in 1977. David Bowie dropped his 12th studio album, Heroes. You can take a deep dive into the album. 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